0: Vous écoutez Radio 4. Bonne nuit.
1: I was lying in my bed last night, staring at a ceiling full of stars. When it suddenly hit me, I just have to let you know.

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1: 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But wait a minute, isn't this...
0: Yeah, yes it is.
1: But I thought the old lady dropped it into the ocean in the air.
0: Well, baby, I went down and got it for you.
1: Aw, you shouldn't have.

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0: 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Good, good weekend.
1: 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I'm Ma Baker. Put your hands in the air. Give me all your money.
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0: One ticket, please. Long almost everybody's here. Hey, what's going on, man?
1: Yeah. She's at home.
0: Yeah, she's

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No feeling, no guilt.